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0: Hello?
1: Lady, we've just kidnapped your husband. Have $800,000 ready by tomorrow night. And lady, no police, or you'll never see your husband alive again.
0: Hello?

I've done this before. The sunlight on my skin, the turmoil within, the longing for nothing.